0: 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That's James Andre Jefferson Jr.
1: What a dope, bro.
0: For the 38th time, our producer DJ Sam I Am has broken up with his girl. So he broke up with her by booking her a flight home and disguising it as a birthday gift.
1: Oh, that's crazy. That's how Tiger Woods was moving.
0: So he got her a one-way flight home. She ain't never coming back.
1: She don't know it.
0: So with that being said, we want to hear from you, man. We need to give Sam some advice. He seems a little blue right now. How can he bounce back from the breakup? We need your bounce back advice.
1: We got to take him to the strip club.
0: 877-817-2888 is the number, man. We need your breakup bounce back advice. We're taking your calls up next. It's the Bootleg Kev Show.
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3: 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All of a sudden, I heard a big bang that knocked me off of my bed, and I end up hitting the steering wheel and the gear shift. 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

0: Most of us are aware of the push to build hyperscale data centers across the state, creating an unprecedented demand on our state's resources. Requests for large load development projects have reached 439 gigawatts. 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
3: What are your thoughts when Cardi B name drops you in her diss to Bia, where she says that they only hit you when they can't afford Coi?
4: Yeah, I love Cardi. I think Cardi is amazing.
3: All-time entertaining person.
4: Yeah, she's real authentic. She's so authentic, and she keep it real. I respect Cardi all the time.
3: It didn't feel like a slight. It felt like, you know.
4: I don't think it was a diss. I mean, I don't got nothing to do with anything else. But as far as me, you know, I don't think it was a diss. I didn't take it as a diss at all. I f with Cardi. Me and Cardi, like, we got each other real, you know, information. Like, we speak offline. Like, we real people before we industry.
3: Do you hit her and say, hey, yo, what's up?
4: I hit her all the time.
3: Why are you dragging me into this shit?
4: No, I'll hit her and be like, love you.
3: Motherhood's treating you well?
4: So well. I love my baby.
3: You getting sleep?
4: I'm probably running on like a good 6 hours right now, which is not too bad.
3: You could survive with 6.
4: I could survive with 6. My mom is at home helping me a lot. When I'm not working, I'm home with my kid.
3: Yeah, 100%.
4: I'm not doing, if I don't have anything on my calendar specifically pertaining to whatever it is we pushing in our brand or whatever, like Coi Leray, I literally go home and I'm home with my baby.
2: Love that.
1: Coi, you got to get just wild DMs at all times, right?
4: I've had a lot of dick pics being sent to me.
1: Just randomly. Unsolicited.
4: Literally.
1: That is so wild.
4: Like, I could look at my phone right now and go see, like, Coi, you bad. I want to fuck you hard and I want to fuck you in the ass.
1: Oh my God.
4: I'd be like, ew, block, get the fuck out of here, losers.
1: Yeah, I can imagine the DMs are crazy. All right, look, Coi Leray going crazy right now. She got her new record out with NBA Youngboy going up. Also, I know she's working on her new album, man. So shout out to Coi Leray for coming through and kicking it with us. Coming up, we're jumping into People's Mix. It's the Bootleg Kev Show.
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1: I'm a professional truck driver. 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All of a sudden, I heard a big bang that knocked me off of my bed, and I end up hitting the steering wheel and the gear shift. 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My son says, "I got somebody that'll help you. Herman and Herman will help you. All it takes is one call." And they says, "Come over, we got you." And if it wasn't for them, I wouldn't be walking right now. Herman always puts you first.
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0: the Bootleg Cap Show holding it down on your Friday, the Friday edition of the No Cap News, minutes away. What you got, James?
1: There's a new law that's going to make nursing homes very lit. Let's just say that.
0: The nursing home's about to be turned up. We're going to break it down up next. Keep it locked.
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0: I was thinking something a little more impressive.
1: Like?
0: Nothing too fancy. Maybe a crown!
1: Not sure you'll fit in the truck with that.
0: No problem. How about a cape?
1: People might confuse you with
0: a superhero and the AC Texier Colera kind of like superheroes, springing into action the moment you need us.
1: Capes are hard to keep clean.
0: How about a tearaway uniform? And underneath it, a Speedo. With the Colera logo, of course.
1: Oh my. Not sure you should be out in public like that.
0: Okay. Can you hand me that robe, please, sir?
1: I think that would be a good idea.
0: Colder than I thought in here.
1: I can see that. Call Colera
0: because we can. On second thought, can I just wear my Colera uniform, sir?
1: Jesse, I support your decision 100%.
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1: 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It's the Bootleg Kev Show.
3: 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That's 5 times peak demand of the entire grid. As for water, 80% of the data centers currently operating ignored a legally mandated survey regarding their water usage. Without proper oversight, how can Texas plan for the future allocation of resources and anticipate the impacts on its citizens? 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

0: 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What's up? 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
2: AEP Texas will be holding an open house at the Borchard Fairgrounds in Robstown to announce their proposed transmission line project that would build new high-voltage lines spanning from Nueces to Wharton counties to service hyperscale data centers. Listeners who've been following this statewide issue are urged to attend and voice concerns and questions to the representatives from AEP Texas. The meeting is Monday, July 27th at 5:30 at the Borchard Fairgrounds.
0: Rocks!

0: And questions to the representatives from AEP Texas. The meeting is Monday, July 27th at 5:30 at the Borchard Fairgrounds.
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5: I'm meteorologist Jason Catarino with your KFC weekend weather update. On Saturday, expect some rain from tropical rainstorm Bertha, while temperatures will remain very warm with a high of 97 degrees. 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
0: 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Requests for large load development projects have reached 439 gigawatts. That's 5 times peak demand of the entire grid. As for water, 80% of the data centers currently operating ignored a legally mandated survey regarding their water usage. 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We're calling on ERCOT and the PUC to take immediate oversight control of this issue with a 6-month moratorium until our legislators address it in the next session. Contact the Public Utilities Commission. Ask them to place a moratorium on the licensing and permitting of data centers until our legislative representatives have a chance to safeguard citizens' interests. 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

my friend. 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Outside is back to what it was, you know what I'm saying? Atlanta, tell you about my run, you know what I'm saying? Ask Pluto Banker 21, you know what I'm saying? I done put up half, what's done is done, you know what I'm saying? Two cars in the back, two in the front, you know what I'm saying? They so

0: 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You're live in the mix with my boy DJ Pup Dog.
1: Some of y'all go get washed. 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

0: line. 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
2: AEP Texas will be holding an open house at the Borchard Fairgrounds in Robstown to announce their proposed transmission line project that would build new high-voltage lines spanning from Nueces to Wharton counties to service hyperscale data centers. 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
4: 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It's me, Tommy Cool. Ever wondered why Tommy Cool gives a high four? I'm a stickler. Let me explain. The odds of a rattlesnake bite are 1 in 40,000. Still, I got bit when I was 3. 1 in 40,000. The odds of a second rattlesnake bite are over 1 in a billion. I must be special. I got bit again 12 years ago. The folks who cared for me the first time were sticklers. No lasting damage. The second time, not sticklers. I lost a finger. That's why I give high fours. 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Our intense combination of heat and humidity is toxic to air conditioners. 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Daylight, twilight, even after midnight. High four. 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

0: 95. What's up, Gino here with you. I just want to remind you guys, if you listen to Lauren and I throughout the week, maybe you should watch us as well. 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

0: Mr. Rubin, sir?
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1: Oh my. 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
0: because we can. 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

0: 10. Girl, you a 10, girl, you a 10, girl, you a 10. 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Girl, you a 10, girl, you a 10, girl, you a
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0: 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What's up, Gino here with you. 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

0: Most of us are aware of the push to build hyperscale data centers across the state, creating an unprecedented demand on our state's resources. 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

0: are 1 in 40,000. Still, I got bit when I was 3. 1 in 40,000. The odds of a second rattlesnake bite are over 1 in a billion. I must be special. I got bit again 12 years ago. The folks who cared for me the first time were sticklers. No lasting damage. The second time, not sticklers. I lost a finger. That's why I give high fours. That's why I'm a stickler. Texas weather demands air conditioning sticklers. Our intense combination of heat and humidity is toxic to air conditioners. Instead of running for 20 years, you'll be lucky to get 12. No matter when your air conditioner needs care, call a stickler. Daylight, twilight, even after midnight. High four. 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
1: 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It's me, Tommy Cool. Ever wondered why Tommy Cool gives a high four? I'm a stickler. Let me explain. The odds of a rattlesnake bite are 1 in 40,000. Still, I got bit when I was 3. 1 in 40,000. The odds of a second rattlesnake bite are over 1 in a billion. I must be special. I got bit again 12 years ago. The folks who cared for me the first time were sticklers. No lasting damage. The second time, not sticklers. 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Daylight, twilight, even after midnight. High four. 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
1: 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That's me. I heard what you said through the grapevine. 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Getting religious with it. How I'm crossing these state lines. Working hard through the late nights.

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1: Hey there, Corpus Christi. It's me, Tommy Cool. Ever wondered why Tommy Cool gives a high four? I'm a stickler. Let me explain. The odds of a rattlesnake bite are 1 in 40,000. Still, I got bit when I was 3. 1 in 40,000. The odds of a second rattlesnake bite are over 1 in a billion. I must be special. I got bit again 12 years ago. The folks who cared for me the first time were sticklers. No lasting damage. The second time, not sticklers. I lost a finger. That's why I give high fours. That's why I'm a stickler. Texas weather demands air conditioning sticklers. Our intense combination of heat and humidity is toxic to air conditioners. Instead of running for 20 years, you'll be lucky to get 12. No matter when your air conditioner needs care, call a stickler. Daylight, twilight, even after midnight. High four. 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

0: Mr. Rubin, sir?
1: What is it, Jesse?
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1: Well, it does. 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
0: I was thinking something a little more impressive.
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0: 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Maybe a crown!
1: Not sure you'll fit in the truck with that.
0: No problem. How about a cape?
1: People might confuse you
0: with
1: a superhero.
0: And the AC techs here at Colaire are kind of like superheroes, springing into action the moment you need us.
1: Capes are hard to keep clean.
0: How about a tearaway uniform? And underneath it, a Speedo. With the Colaire logo, of course.
1: Oh my. Not sure you should be out in public like that.
0: Okay. Can you hand me that robe, please, sir?
1: I think that would be a good idea.
0: Colder than I thought in here.
1: I can see that. Call Colaire
0: because we can. On second thought, can I just wear my Colaire uniform, sir?
1: Jesse, I support your decision 100%.
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2: 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Staying up through the late night. 20 seconds to game time. Getting religious with it. Time crossing these state lines. Working hard through the late nights. 20 seconds.

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Yeah. 40 was a shebang. All of my ops, they diss. Please don't put me to the test. 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

0: 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What's up? Gino here with you. 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
5: 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Ever wondered why Tommy Cool gives a high four? I'm a stickler. Let me explain. The odds of a rattlesnake bite are 1 in 40,000. Still, I got bit when I was 3. 1 in 40,000. The odds of a second rattlesnake bite are over 1 in a billion. I must be special. I got bit again 12 years ago. The folks who cared for me the first time were sticklers. No lasting damage. The second time, not sticklers. 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That's why I give high fours. 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Texas weather demands air conditioning sticklers. Our intense combination of heat and humidity is toxic to air conditioners. Instead of running for 20 years, you'll be lucky to get 12. 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Daylight, twilight, even after midnight. High four. 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
1: I heard what you said through the grapevine. 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

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Funny thing about your problems, they ain't mine. 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
2: AEP Texas will be holding an open house at the Borchard Fairgrounds in Robstown to announce their proposed transmission line project that would build new high-voltage lines spanning from Nueces to Wharton counties to service hyperscale data centers. 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
3: AEP Texas will be holding an open house at the Borchard Fairgrounds in Robstown to announce their proposed transmission line project that would build new high-voltage lines spanning from Nueces to Wharton counties to service hyperscale data centers. Listeners who've been following this statewide issue are urged to attend and voice concerns and questions to the representatives from AEP Texas. The meeting is Monday, July 27th at 5:30. At the Borchard Fairgrounds.
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That's your wifey, wifey, wifey, wifey, wifey. 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
1: I'm a professional truck driver. I drive an 18-wheeler. I was asleep in my truck. All of a sudden, I heard a big bang that knocked me off of my bed, and I end up hitting the steering wheel and the gear shift. And when I got up, I looked at that. There was an 18-wheeler in front of my truck. My son says, "I got somebody that'll help you. 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All it takes is one call." And they says, "Come over, we got you." And if it wasn't for them, I wouldn't be walking right now. Herman always puts you first.
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7: AEP Texas will be holding an open house at the Borchard Fairgrounds in Robstown to announce their proposed transmission line project that would build new high-voltage lines spanning from Nueces to Wharton counties to service hyperscale data centers. 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
10: AEP Texas will be holding an open house at the Borchard Fairgrounds in Robstown to announce their proposed transmission line project that would build new high-voltage lines spanning from Nueces to Wharton counties to service hyperscale data centers. 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

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What's up, Gino here with you. I just want to remind you guys, if you listen to Lauren and I throughout the week, maybe you should watch us as well. 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

0: Z95. It's your girl Tiffany Lynn here on your radio, and you are inside Local Sabado, where every Saturday we bring you a new and locally owned business. And today we have Sonia from Gulf Coast Graphics. Sonia, how are you doing this morning?
1: I'm doing pretty good. How are you?
0: I'm doing great. I'm really excited to have you on the show. And I wanted to ask you, what makes Gulf Coast Graphics different from other print shops here in the Coastal Bend?
1: I want to say that the reason that we're different is we are, again, locally owned. We're a woman-owned company. And right now, we just target an audience of both commercial and personal business. So that makes us a little bit different, makes it a little less scary to walk into our shop to place an order.
0: Yeah. And then what kind of services do you offer? I think you do like car wraps and stuff?
1: Yeah. So we do vehicle wraps, which are full wraps, partial wraps. We do regular vehicle branding with just decals. We do vehicle magnets. We do banners, business cards, printing. We also provide services for shirts, and we're getting ready to kick off embroidery in a couple of weeks.
0: Oh, that's exciting. Embroidery is always fun.
1: Yes, it is. We're excited to bring it on.
0: Awesome. Well, we're going to be checking in with you in a few more minutes, so be sure to keep it locked here on Local Sabado with Hot Z95.

0: at Z95. It's your girl Tiffany Lynn here on Local Sabado, where every week we bring you a new and locally owned business, all brought to you by our friends at Dokyo Downtown. And today we have Sonia from Gulf Coast Graphics.
1: Hi.
0: Hi, Sonia. Okay, so I was going to ask you, what do you do for someone who maybe doesn't have a logo and needs help designing something for their design?
1: Yes, so we ask the clients to go ahead and come on in. It's best kind of if we're face-to-face so they can give me an idea of what it is that they're looking for. We kind of take all of their idea concepts and put that into one. And we can design anything from their business logos to their marketing materials to make sure they get a good start. Or we can also refresh whatever brand they're using right now.
0: Oh, okay. That's really helpful because, like, I know a few of my friends have, like, businesses that they run out of their homes, and they don't have logos yet because they're just getting started, but they want, like, business cards and things like that, and so they always have, you know, that's great that you help them.
1: Absolutely. We do have a lot of fresh new businesses opening up in Corpus, so they do love to come in, tell us exactly what they're doing, and it's great to see them kind of start everything from scratch, from an idea to a business card to a logo to be creating their entire brand all together.
0: Exactly. And then you have a giveaway coming up. Do you want to tell us what you have going on?
1: Yes, we do. So this is great for any commercial company or any business that is looking to advertise. So we're going to be giving away either two vehicle magnets that'll be 12 by 18 inch, or we're going to be giving away two vehicle decals, same size, that we'll be installing to your vehicle.
0: 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So be sure to keep it locked here on Hot Z95.

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0: 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You are inside Local Sabado, and it's about that time to do our giveaway. 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
0: Yes, it's perfect for any business owners out there or maybe someone starting a business. This is going to get you some like really good advertising, right?
1: Yeah, absolutely. It's the perfect way to get your name out there 24/7.
0: Perfect. 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

0: guys, if you're looking for a great date night spot or honestly just a really good meal, you have to check out my friends over at Dokyo Downtown. First of all, this place is so much more than just sushi. 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
1: 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Oh, yeah.

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0: at Z95. You are inside Local Sabado, and we are here with Sonia from Gulf Coast Graphics. And Sonia, are you ready to play a game?
1: Yes, I am.
0: All right, we're going to do a rapid fire question, so just answer as fast as you can.
1: Okay.
0: Okay, here we go. What's the biggest vehicle you've ever wrapped?
1: We've done a large fuel tanker that kind of covered from one side of our building to the other.
0: Oh my God, that's huge. Okay, the most unique project you've ever worked on?
1: The most unique project would have to be just designing someone completely from scratch. They just had an idea and brought it to us and they launched their business.
0: Oh, okay. All right, vinyl wrap or magnets?
1: Vinyl wrap.
0: Okay, very cool. Coffee or soda?
1: Definitely soda.
0: Okay, perfect. Good to know. Also, we did do our giveaway. We want to say congratulations to our winner.
1: Yes, our winner is Teresa McKenzie.
0: Awesome. And tell everyone what you hooked up Teresa with.
1: Teresa will

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0: 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Sonia, I hope you had so much fun with me today.
1: Yes, it was actually a really good, fun experience.
0: Yeah, so do you want to tell people listening how they can get a hold of you or contact you?
1: Absolutely. 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
0: Very cool. Thank you so much for coming in today, and maybe we'll get you on another week, right?
1: Absolutely. I'm ready for it.
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It's your girl Tiffany Lynn here on your radio. And coming up this hour, you're going to have music from Tyla, Tyga, Trim, and so much more. But right now, here's some Lotto and Glorilla.

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Hot D95. So if you guys are looking for something fun to do tonight to get out of the house, the Aurora Arts Theater is showing Young Frankenstein. It's a really good show, super funny, and the cast is honestly amazing. It's from the Mel Brooks musical. And while you're there, say hi to my sister Lily for me. She's in the show and, well, she can be kind of cool sometimes.

0: You guys really got it going on this morning. We're talking about Let's Just Thrift. I'm here with the owner. Is it Claudia?
1: I am actually social media.
0: So social media. Yes, oh, we got roles in this place.
1: Yes,
0: all right.
1: It's a family business. So the owners are actually Letty and Jesse. So they're Let's Just, and they love to thrift. So that's how they
0: got me. Wow. All right. Well, I was wondering. I knew the Jess part, right?
1: Yes.
0: I got that one. But the Let's, I didn't realize it has two T's in it.
1: Yes.

0: All right,
1: Letty.
0: So for Letty. Yes, all right, yes. Shout out Letty. So tell me about what's happening out here. So many vendors on site and lots happening out here. Tell us about it.
1: So what this is actually our monthly market. It's called the Vintage Flea at Let's Just Thrift. So every last Saturday of the month, we host a market outdoors to get local businesses out here to showcase their items. And we also have 35 indoor vendors that we have throughout the week. So we just love to have them out here. We have all different kinds of stuff. We have Y2K tees, we have baked goods, 3D printed items, just a lot of handmade stuff, a lot of vintage and antique items.
0: Yeah.
1: So it's really nice to be able to let the community come out and just showcase the stuff that they have. And
0: you're basically giving them a market, right?
1: Yes,
0: this
1: yes.
0: is like their market to come out and come out and sell their goods, no matter what the goods are, right?
1: Yes, yeah. We actually have a lemonade out here today, Big J's Lemonades. And like I said, we have the indoor vendors that are always here throughout the week. And they also have a lot of vintage nostalgic items, retro, like VCR, old school.
0: Wow, that's taking
1: players.
0: It old school.
1: Yes, records, anything you can think of. There's always something for you to find inside of Let's Just Thrift.
0: Now, tell me about your, so this is a Saturday afternoon or Saturday morning, whatever you want to call it, but let's talk about the normal business hours you guys have going on throughout the week.
1: Yeah, so Monday we are closed, but Tuesday through Saturday we're open 10 a.m. to 6 p.m. and Sunday we are open from 12 p.m. to 6 p.m.
0: Okay, so you guys, normal operation, people come out, they can walk in your building, and you basically are a market for other vendors to come out and sell their goods throughout the week.
1: Yes, yeah. So I'm talking, as soon as you walk in, we have wall-to-wall items. Yeah. I mean, room after room is just covered of different kinds of items from every single different kind of vendor that you can think of. There's definitely something for everybody in there.
0: So if you're a thrift shopper, you're a vintage shopper, this is the place for you. Give them the address once again.
1: So we are located at 3102 South Alameda Street.
0: Right across from the HEB. You can find us out here. Now, why are we here? Well, we got Spider-Man movie passes to give away. Spider-Man Brand New Day. We got our private screening going on next Thursday at Century 16. If you would like to be a part of that private screening, you can come on out here. We'll get you signed up. We're going to be giving away passes while we're here, and you and a guest can go check out the brand new Spider-Man Brand New Day movie coming up next week. So this is going on until 1 p.m. out here at Let's Just Thrift. Stop on by and see us, and maybe walk away with some Spider-Man movie passes as well.
1: So the market will actually be going until 3 p.m. So it's 9 a.m. to 3 p.m.
0: Yeah, 3 p.m. for you guys, 1 p.m. to us.
1: Yes.
0: It's a great Saturday. Come by and check us out.

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1: Mr. Rubin, sir?
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at Z95. How would you like to get hooked up with some movie premiere passes to the latest Spider-Man movie, Brand New Day? Sounds pretty good. Well, Gino is out in the streets, and he has all the details on how you could get hooked up. We're going to be checking in with him here in just a bit.

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1: You ready?
0: Yeah. 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
2: 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Let's just thrift for a huge market day is going on this Saturday. Claudia is here with me, the social media director, aka

0: Well, everything, right?
1: Yeah.
0: Pretty much everything. Yeah. Baby in hand. We get it all done. All right. So let's kind of talk about, let's take a little tour, right?
1: Okay.
0: There's so many pop-up tents out here on site. And if you're driving down Alameda, you'll be able to see it for yourself. This place is huge, and it's got lots of vendors on site ready to sell goods to you. Let's take a little tour. First of all, you got live DJ on site.
1: Yes.
0: I mean, what's better than that, right? Live music going on while you're here, while you're shopping, looking through all the different vendors. Let's start off the tour here. What do we have here?
1: Okay, so here is Second Chances. He is a Y2K vintage clothing. He's got, it looks like, just old school jerseys, tees. He's got some really nice sports hats in the back. Chicago Cubs, Astros, just a lot of Y2K stuff that's coming back.
0: Oh, of course,
1: style.
0: It's hot
1: it's
0: right now, right?
1: Style. Everybody wants to be in the
0: Everybody
1: Y2K.
0: Wants the throwback,
1: yes,
0: right?
1: 2000s, yes. And the next door, we also have Dead Threads, which is also a Y2K vintage clothing. They also have a booth inside of Let's Just Thrift.
0: Dead Threads does?
1: Yes, Texas Dead Threads. So you can see they've got pants, shirts, hats as well. They're fully stocked all the time with such nostalgic Green Day. Looking at a Green Day.
0: Throwing it back.
1: Yeah.
0: Throwing it back.
1: Throwback tees.
0: So the competition for those Y2K clothing, right? It's got to be intense, right? Everybody wants to get in on it, grab theirs, and resell it. And so many people out there that are interested in getting this type of merch are going to be seeking this out. So this is like a place where you could find a lot of it in one spot.
1: Yes, definitely. For the men and the women, they've got tees and tanks, as well as, like I said, just a lot of throwback t-shirts, oversized, whatever you're looking for, they have it.
0: They got it here. Now let's move on over here. Who's up next?
1: So this is Alyssa's tees. So she's really cool because she's got the prints right here in front of you, and she will press the tee for you.
0: Right on the spot.
1: Yes, I think it takes less than maybe 10 minutes for her to do it. She's got an assortment of colors, so it's really nice.
0: So you kind of like go through the book here and find something you'd like.
1: Yes.
0: As far as a
1: like
0: press
1: a screen print,
0: goes.
1: Yes.
0: And then they make it right there on the spot for you.
1: She will press it for you right then and there.
0: All right, that's awesome.
1: She also has handmade sewn items, some Bible bags, and just a lot of...
0: I see a lot of religious merch here as well.
1: Yes, as well as women's clothing.
0: Yeah, that's awesome. Let's move on here. Eden's Touch.
1: This is Eden's Touch. This is one of our favorite booths. She is all handmade soaps. So she's got handmade soaps, bath salts, men's beard oil. And they all have beautifully different names, and they smell delicious. It's amazing. She's a really great vendor of ours that we have.
0: Wow. All right. Let's go. Let's move on over here to this one now. Now we're going into food now, right? It looks like candy is coming up here.
1: Yeah. So
0: freeze-dried candy. Is that what I'm seeing?
1: Yes. It looks like they have freeze-dried candy. They have the chamoy candies. Looks like you can mix your own. Pick your own chamoy, pick a candy, and they even have corn kernels, which is the first that I've never seen, as well as carne asada.
0: Wow.
1: Try that red
0: fruit. They do it all out here.
1: Yes.
0: All right, so this lineup here continues. You got lots of is it jewelry out here, different handmade items as well?
1: Yeah, so she's one of our newest vendors. She looks like she has a lot of vintage items as well. Handmade bows, a lot of antique looking items. That's a really cute antique looking teapot. So we're glad to have her out as well. And this is Blue Butterfly Co. So she looks like she has a lot of handmade bags and keychains, bandanas. These look like baby bib bandanas.
0: I see that.
1: So a lot of handmade.
0: There you go.
1: Really
0: that
1: nice
0: caught your
1: things.
0: Attention with the baby in tow. All right. So in a few more spots out here.
1: Yes.
0: Sunfish Thrift is on site as well.
2: Sunfish with Mason and Lee.
0: Yeah. Lots of clothing on site out here as well. We got jewelry.
1: A lot of vintage clothing, yes.
0: We got jewelry. We got plants out here as well. So this, I mean, it's an assortment of items.
1: Yes,
0: so
1: we even have somebody doing henna in the back there. That is really neat. She's got it going on over there. And
0: I didn't realize that it goes around the building.
1: Yeah, so we have almost about 22 vendors outdoors as well as our 35 vendors indoors.
0: All right, the address once again?
1: 3102 South Alameda Street.
0: Come by and check us out. Let's Just Thrift right across from HEB. It's another huge market day out here. Come by and see it for yourself and maybe take home a few goods to the house. All right, come check us out here with Hot Z95.

at Z95. Just when I think everything has possibly been invented, someone surprises me. And this new company has created refrigerators, but for humans and the alive kind, not the other. You know what I mean. Basically, you climb in, you sit on the seat, and you enjoy air conditioning that has been cooled to 41 degrees Fahrenheit, and they're about $9,000. But honestly, if it's the opposite idea of a sauna and it can help you lose weight, I might be willing to invest. Also, I wonder if it's the same temperature as the one in the morgue. Anyone know?

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0: Hey, we are live out here at Let's Just Thrift right here off of Alameda. The actual address, Claudia, out here is what now?
1: It's going to be 3102 South Alameda Street.
0: All right, we're right across from the HEB, and this is like a huge market for thrifters out here. If you're looking for that vintage merchandise, that throwback merchandise, as we were talking earlier, I mean, one of the main things people are looking for, that Y2K clothing, all the throwback stuff,
1: yes,
0: right?
1: Yes, definitely. And not only that, but we also have movies, we have toys, we have hats. Anything you're looking for, Y2K, vintage, nostalgia, we've got it here.
0: So not only is it outside the building, but inside as well. You guys have it open today?
1: Yes. So we are open today, and we have 35 indoor vendors as well.
0: 35 indoor vendors. Yeah. Now, we're not talking about what's outside. This thing wraps around the entire building, and it's everything from treats to clothing. As you said, there's also someone doing henna.
1: Yes, henna art, yeah.
0: Yeah, I mean, there's so much going on out here. You got to come by and be a part of it. Come by and see us here off of Alameda. The address one more time?
1: It's going to be 3102 South Alameda Street.
0: Let's Just Thrift. The huge market day continues out here. Come by and see us. More Spider-Man passes coming up as well here with Hot Z95.

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3: 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Whether it's outside or inside, sometime today, swing on by and check out the wide assortment of items and merchandise they have for you out here at Let's Just Thrift. Now, again, we talked about it earlier. It's not just Saturdays. You guys are open pretty much every day of the week except Monday, right?
4: Yes, yeah. So we are going to be open Tuesday through Saturday, 10 a.m. to 6 p.m. Saturdays will be 12 p.m. to 6 p.m. closed on Monday.
3: Now, what about vendors out there that want to possibly partner with you? I don't know how your business model was set up, but I know there's lots of different folks out here. You are giving them the opportunity to maybe sell their goods out here. Is there a certain number they could call or
4: get a hold of you? If you follow us, we're on all platforms. So we're on TikTok, Instagram, and Facebook under Let's Just Thrift. And we will post a vendor call flyer where we'll have our phone number and you can reach out and let us know what type of items you're interested in selling, and then we get with you and get you set up out here.
3: All right, Let's, and when we say Let's, it's L-E-T-T, two T's.
4: Yes, yes.
3: Let's Jess, J-E-S-S, Thrift out here. Well, we wish you all the luck, continued success. It looks like you guys have a great crowd out here on a Saturday. We want to congratulate all of our winners for Spider-Man Brand New Day, the movie coming out next week. And we have lots of winners going to watch the movie on us, courtesy of Hot Z95. Thank you so much, Claudia,
4: for all your help today.
3: Yes. And come by and see them out here at Let's Just Thrift. The address one more time.
4: It's going to be 3102 South Alameda Street across from HEB.

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Z95. It's your girl Tiffany Lynn here on your radio. And coming up this hour, you're going to have music from Justin Bieber, Pitbull, Isaiah Rashad, and so much more. But right now, here's some Rihanna.

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So according to a new and recent study, 23% of people claim they've broken up with someone due to their annoying sleep habits. And the most annoying one, obviously snoring, then followed by tossing and turning, and of course, stealing the covers. But you know what? 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
2: 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It's me, Tommy Cool. Ever wondered why Tommy Cool gives a high four? I'm a stickler. Let me explain. The odds of a rattlesnake bite are 1 in 40,000. Still, I got bit when I was 3. 1 in 40,000. The odds of a second rattlesnake bite are over 1 in a billion. I must be special. I got bit again 12 years ago. The folks who cared for me the first time were sticklers. No lasting damage. 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Daylight, twilight, even after midnight. High four. 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
1: 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So if you guys are looking for something fun to do tonight to get out of the house, the Aurora Arts Theater is showing Young Frankenstein. It's a really good show, super funny, and the cast is honestly amazing. It's from the Mel Brooks musical. And while you're there, say hi to my sister Lily for me. She's in the show, and, well, she can be kind of cool sometimes.

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10: Yes, let's go. What up, man? It's your boy DJ

And the top 30 songs of the week, FIFA Fever is officially done, man. What a fun 6 weeks it was, man. Hope you were happy with the results last week. Congratulations to Spain. I'm about to count down the top 30 songs of the week. Plus Friday, my homegirl Tyla, she just dropped an album. We're going to flash it back to when she was in the studio. She's got this song on the countdown.

Hey, we're going to flash it back to when she was in the studio. I got celebrity birthdays going down, and right before the number one song, which is a little ways away, I do have that old school quick mix going down, right? Tems is going to kick it off right now with What You Need.

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1: Girls Next Door, MGK and Wiz Khalifa coming in at song number 29. Big shout out to everybody rocking with us all throughout New England on Boston's Gemini 94.5. Huge signal out there. Leaks into Connecticut, Maine, New Hampshire, Rhode Island. Shout out to my guy Dylan out there. We out in Tucson, Arizona on Hot 98.3. And we worldwide on Lit X Live. Shout out to my guy Illegal. Tag us up. Let us know where you're checking us out from, right? Who's going to take that number one spot this week? Will it be Young Mike?

Will any of those songs take that number one spot? Put those guesses in right now. Hit me up. It's at DJ Pup Dog. 28 songs till we find out. Let's do a flashback real quick. It's Lil Uzi Vert's birthday on Friday. Let's drop this classic one with the Migos right here. It's Bad and Bougie. Hey!

0: 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I got celebrity birthdays going down right after this one from Pitbull and Lil Jon.
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0: Monday, Tory Lanez, he just dropped an album, man. He's turning 34, and his album shot up to number one. Yes, he's still in jail. Got a number one album out there. Young Dolph would have been 41 if we had not lost him back in 2021. Tuesday, July 28th, the homie Soulja Boy, he turns 36. He shares a birthday with Glorilla, who's on fire. She turns 27. Afro Man, he turns 52 on Tuesday. Thursday, July 30th, Arnold Schwarzenegger, he turns 79. He shares a birthday with Vivica A. Fox, who turns 62. Friday, July 31st, Lil Uzi Vert, he turns 31. He shares a birthday with Wesley Snipes, who turns 64. Let's do it up for Lil Uzi Vert. He's got so many hits, man. Let's drop this one right here. Come on.
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0: Back to when she was in the studio. She just dropped an album on Friday. But right now, let's flash it back. This Monday is Tory Lanez's birthday. He just dropped an album. But let's drop this classic one right here. It's Love. Yo, Tory, talk to him real quick.
1: Hey, yo, this is Tory Lanez, and right now I'm rocking with DJ Puff Dawg.

0: there. It's his birthday on Monday. Let me know some of your favorite Tory Lanez records so I can rock one for you. He did drop an album. If you haven't heard it, definitely go check that out, right? I got 25 of the biggest songs coming up. My guest after song number 16, Tyla with Is It Love, is going to keep it going next. Don't go anywhere. We'll be right back.
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4: 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I'm a stickler. Let me explain. The odds of a rattlesnake bite are 1 in 40,000. Still, I got bit when I was 3. 1 in 40,000. The odds of a second rattlesnake bite are over 1 in a billion. I must be special. I got bit again 12 years ago. The folks who cared for me the first time were sticklers. No lasting damage. The second time, not sticklers. 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That's why I give high fours. 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Daylight, twilight, even after midnight. High four. 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
12: 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Right here.

0: to when she was in the studio with me. That's going to happen after song number 16. Shouts to everybody rocking with us all throughout Maine on Hot Radio Maine. Shouts to my guy Ryan DeLon out there. We in Florida on 105.5 The Beat. Shorty and Quest, what up? Tag us up. Let us know where you're checking us out from, right? Mac Miller and Ty Dolla Sign. The song is about 10 years old, but man, talk about bringing it back to life and getting on the countdown right here. It's Cinderella. Come on.
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the original is about a couple of years old, and then Kehlani just jumped on it, so the song jumped back into the countdown, man. Shouts to the homie Kid Laroi and Kehlani. Who's going to take that number one spot this week? Will it be Young Miami?

0: Will any of those songs take that number one spot? Put those guesses in right now. Hit me up. It's at DJ Pup Dog. 22 songs till we find out. Let's do a birthday flashback. This Tuesday is the homie Soulja Boy's birthday. Let's drop this classic one right here. Yo, Soulja Boy, talk to him real quick.
1: Yo, yo, yo, what up? It's your boy Draco, man. It's your boy Soulja Boy. I'm in the building. Live in the mix with my guy, DJ

0: request it. Once it gets to top 30, it gets right here on your favorite station. Yo, SP, talk to him real quick.
1: Hey, yo, I'm going to tell you something, man. Real, real talk. Boom, bam, and there ain't no scam blessing, and there ain't no stressing. Yo, this is Sean Paul, and we got them second guessing right here in the mix with DJ Pop Dog.
2: So when y'all by the time good, we have to talk it. I'm telling them. All Frank White and the G, them want to stalk it.
3: Sweet.
2: SP, if you had the girl, then.

That's all my Indians and Punjabis. You know that beat right there. If you want that song to be on the countdown, you got to download it, stream it, request it. Once it gets to the top 30, it gets right here on your favorite station. What was the number one song this exact weekend 5 years ago in 2021? It was Peaches from Bieber. Let's drop that for a flashback real quick. Come on. I got my

0: exact weekend 5 years ago, man. He was performing last week at the FIFA World Cup. What'd you think of the performance? I thought it was pretty good. Hit me up, all right? We got 20 of the biggest songs coming up. Plus, right after song number 16, we're going to flash it back to when Tyla was in the studio, all right? Isaiah Rashad with Same Ish is going to keep it going next. Don't go anywhere. We'll be right back.
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0: Let's go. What up, man? It's your boy DJ Pub Dog, counting down the top 30 songs of the week. If you're just joining in, you're a little late. I already did 10 of the top 30 records. All good, though. You're in at a good time. I got 20 of the biggest songs coming up. Plus, right after song number 16, we're going to flash it back to when Tyler was in the studio. She just dropped an album on Friday. And right before the number one song, which is a little ways away, I do have that old school quick mix. Set those reminders. Every week, I count down the top 30 songs of the week right here on your favorite station, right? Isaiah Rashad with Same Ish is going to keep it going right
1: now. It's song number 20 right here on DJ.

San Diego on Jam 95.7. Frankie V and Chino, what's going on? We out in New York on Jams. Terry, what's going on? Tag us up. Let us know where you're checking us out from, right? We got 18 of the biggest songs coming up, plus right after song number 16. We're going to flash it back to when Tyler was in the studio. She just dropped an album, but right now it's time for Celebrity Birthday.

Hey, Tory Lanez, he just dropped an album, man. He's turning 34, and his album shot up to number one. Yes, he's still in jail. Got a number one album out there. Young Dolph would have been 41 if we had not lost him back in 2021. Tuesday, July 28th, the homie Soulja Boy, he turns 36. He shares a birthday with Glorilla, who's on fire. She turns 27. Afro Man, he turns 52 on Tuesday. Thursday, July 30th, Arnold Schwarzenegger, he turns 79. He shares a birthday with Vivica A. Fox, who turns 62. Friday, July 31st, Lil Uzi Vert, he turns 31. He shares a birthday with Wesley Snipes, who turned 64.

0: Let's do it up for Lil Uzi Vert. He's got so many hits, man. Let's drop this one right here. Come on.
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0: 6 minutes, we're going to flash it back to when Tyla was in the studio. She just dropped an album on Friday. But J. Cole's going to keep it going right now with Legacy.
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Cole right there. Looking forward to watching him. He's been on the road. Those shows look insane, man. We're going to flash it back to when Tyla was in the studio. She just dropped an album on Friday. Right after this one from Boss Man D-Lo, it's Motion Party. Come on.

0: Puff Dogg. But right now, let's flash it back to when Tyla was in the studio. She just dropped an album on Friday. Let's take it back to that real quick. Let's dive down the countdown. International superstar Tyla's in here. Outside of your music, bro, you got so much going on. You got endorsement deals with some huge brands, Coca-Cola, Bose. You just did that Stanley Cup thing, man. Tyla's in the building. What's up?
1: How you doing?
0: I am great, man. Tyla's in here right now. With all the moving around you do, how is it adjusting to all the different weather and like the cold and everything like that?
1: It looks good, but the feeling is never good.
0: Never good.
1: Yeah.
0: All right, well, you're in here right now. Tyla, yo, talk about this I'm a Piano wave, man. If you don't know about I'm a Piano, it's another genre. We'll talk about that genre in a second, but how is it going back and forth so much from Africa to the US, UK, and all that for you?
1: Well, it is very different. Like, I expected it to be, I don't know, the food. I expected the food to be better.

0: I'm being very honest, better. Okay. Like, if I'm being very honest, okay. I actually miss the South African food.
1: Right.
0: But yeah, I'm happy that people are now seeing Africa for what it is, because I remember back then being on social media and people commenting, "You guys have water." I know, I'm like, "Oh my gosh." But yeah, people are seeing how amazing it is and the talent that we have.
1: Well, the talent in the last year over here is definitely blown up. I mean, you guys have been doing your thing for a long time out there. And it's probably, that's the gift and the curse of the social media and the fact that the world music now, people used to compete with neighbors, and then you competed with your city, then you competed with just the country, now you're competing with the world. And your music, when I say yours, like all the music from Africa that's coming in now, is definitely dominating.
0: Yeah.
1: Must be a great, great feeling for all you guys.
0: Amazing.
1: Out there.
0: Like, it's about time. Like,
1: you're right.
0: We've been waiting.
1: Tyler's in here right now. Let's talk about this genre, I'm a Piano. Let's put people on game about this new, not new genre, obviously new for a lot of people that don't know about it, but break it down as a South African.
0: I'm a Piano is a genre that South Africa created, originated from South Africa. Afrobeats is something completely different. Yeah, like Afrobeats now has some elements from I'm a Piano.
1: Okay.
0: But it's completely different things.
1: I was with a couple of people that said the opposite.
0: Well, who are those other people? I'm going to fetch those other people. Okay. Because that.
1: Okay, so they got it from you guys.
0: Yeah,
1: okay.
0: We started it.
1: Tyler's in here right now, who just dropped the new song. Let's get that song going. Tyler, talk to him real quick.
0: What's up? It is Tyler. You are live in the mix with my guy, DJ Pop Dog. Right here on your favorite station. Stop playing, Pop. Drop my new song.

0: took off for you. You were 9 years old.
1: Getting on the internet and just going and doing your thing.
2: Yeah. I thought I was going to become famous after that video. Every day I was checking in for the views and hoping it went viral.
1: Did your mom and dad know you did this and it went out for the world to see?
2: They didn't know. Actually, they found it.
1: Okay.
2: And then they played it every single time anyone came to visit.
1: Oh, that's amazing. And now look at you though.
2: Yeah.
1: Now you got the millions and you got this one over here. This is gonna be, don't hide this. Don't archive this.

0: Don't do anything like this. This is beautiful. This is you brought this into your life.
1: Yeah.
2: Good for you, man. I always very proud of all the success that's happened, man. Tyler's in the studio. I got to keep this countdown going. We'll chop it up a little bit more. We'll put the whole thing up on the podcast. What do you want to tell everybody?
1: I hope you guys are loving the song. And yeah, thanks for all the support, guys.
2: A flashback to when Tyler was in the studio. She just dropped an album on Friday. If you ever miss when artists are on air with me, make sure you find me up on my YouTube shorts and my TikToks. Hit me up. It's at DJ Pup Dope.
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0: 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Don't go anywhere. We'll be right back.
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2: 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Let me explain. 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Still, I got bit when I was 3. 1 in 40,000. The odds of a second rattlesnake bite are over 1 in a billion. I must be special. I got bit again 12 years ago. 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Daylight, twilight, even after midnight. 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

Counting it down right here on your favorite station. FIFA Fever is officially done, man. Congratulations to Spain winning that cup last week. It was a fun 6 weeks, man. Big shout out to everybody rocking with us all throughout Corpus Christi on Hot Z95. Shout out to my guy Gino out there. We worldwide on Lit X Live. Shout out to my guy Illegal. Tag us up. Let us know where you're checking us out from, right? Phoenix Flexing is going to keep it going right now with Rubbers. It's song.

0: Will any of those songs take that number one spot? Put those guesses in right now. Hit me up. It's at DJ Pup Dog. 13 songs till we find out. Ty Dolla Sign is going to keep it going right now with this one. Don't kill the party. Come on.
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0: 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I compile them up right here on your favorite station. We got 12 of the biggest songs coming up. Let's do a birthday flashback for my guy Soulja Boy. It's his birthday on Tuesday. Let's drop this classic one right here. Yo, Soulja Boy, talk to him real quick.
1: Yo, what up? It's your boy Draco, man. Boy Soulja Boy, I'm in the building. It's the weekend top 30 with DJ Pup Dog right here on your favorite station. Let's go.
2: Soulja Boy, tell. Hey, I got this new damn for y'all called the Soulja Boy. You gotta punch, then crank back three times from left to right.

0: Bars Going the Other Way, still in the top 15, coming in at song number 11. We got 10 of the biggest songs coming up. Plus, right before the number one song, I do have that old school quick mix going down. What was the number one song this exact weekend 2 years ago? It was my guy Bryson Tiller with Whatever She Wants. Let's flash it back to that real quick.
1: What up? It's your boy Bryson Tiller. You're live in the mix with my guy DJ Pup Dawg right here on your favorite station.

Tell me what you want. Like I'm singing Maze, I made her tell me what she want. I'm already knowing. She spoiled us up. Whatever.

0: of Time. The artist is Mulizan. She is so dope, man. That became one of my instant favorites, man. Let me know your thoughts on it. And if you like that song, you got to download it, stream it, request it. Once it gets to the top 30, it gets right here on your favorite station, right? We got 10 of the biggest songs coming up. Plus, right before the number one song, I do have that old school quick mix. Kehlani with Folded is going to keep it going next. Don't go anywhere. We'll be right back.
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16: Yes, let's go. What up, man? It's your boy DJ Pup Dog counting down the top 30 songs of the week. If you're just joining in, now you're super late. Already did 20 of the top 30 records. You're in at a good time. I got 10 of the biggest songs coming up. Plus, right before the number one song, I do have that old school quick mix. You did miss out on Tyla. She

stage last week at FIFA. Congratulations to Spain taking home that cup. Big shout out to everybody rocking with us all throughout Pennsylvania on Loud Radio. Shout out to my guy Grooves and VJ. We out in Hawaii on 93.9 The Beat. Jamie, what's going on? Tag us up. Let us know where you're checking us out from. Who's going to take that number one spot this week? Will it be Young Miami?

0: Will any of those songs take that number one spot? Put those guesses in right now. Hit me up. It's at DJ Pup Dog. 8 songs till we find out. Let's do a birthday flashback from my guy Tory Lanez. It's his birthday this Monday. Let's drop this classic one right here. Yo, Tory, talk to him.
1: Hey, yo, this is Tory Lanez, and right now I'm rocking.

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We out in Virginia on 93.5, 1027 JJS. Ryan O'Brien, what up, man? Check us up. Let us know where you're checking us out from. Bieber also performed last week at the World Cup. Here he is with Speed Demon. It's on.

0: birthday.
1: This weekend, the super talented actor Sandra Bullock, she turned 62. Monday, Tory Lanez, he just dropped an album, man. He's turning 34, and his album shot up to number one. Yes, he's still in jail. Got a number one album out there. Young Dolph would have been 41 if we had not lost him back in 2021. Tuesday, July 28th, the homie Soulja Boy, he turns 36. He shares a birthday with Glorilla, who's on fire. She turns 27. Afro Man, he turns 52 on Tuesday. Thursday, July 30th, Arnold Schwarzenegger, he turns 79. He shares a birthday with Vivica A. Fox, who turned 62. Friday, July 31st, Lil Uzi Vert, he turns 31. He shares a birthday with Wesley Snipes, who turned 64. Let's do it up for Lil Uzi Vert. He's got so many hits, man. Let's drop this one right here. Come on.

extra for Lil Uzi Vert. It's his birthday on Friday. Let me know some of your favorite Lil Uzi Vert records so we can rock one for you, all right? We got five of the biggest songs coming up. And right before the number one song, I do have that old school quick mix going down. Let's do a future hit real quick. The song is everywhere. If you want this song to be on the count,

0: right there. Jason Derulo jumped on the remix, and that song is everywhere, man. If you want that song to be on the countdown, you got to download the stream and request it. Once it gets to the top 30, it gets right here on your favorite station. We got 5 of the biggest songs coming up. Plus, right before the number one song, we're almost there. I do have that old school quick mix. Drake with Too Hard for the Radio is going to keep it going next. Don't go anywhere. We'll be right back.
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0: Demon Viva right there, coming in at song number 5, right before the number 1 song. I do have that old school quick mix, right? Janet Shut the F Up from Drake, dropping out of the number 1 spot. That means we have a new number 1 song coming up in a few minutes, right? Come on.
1: It's song number 4.

0: Spin it.
1: Been that young Miami right there coming in at song number 3. She was on air with me a couple weeks ago. We talked about the influences sometimes songs make. Check this out.
2: Even with me, I'm paying attention to what my kids listening to and what they do on TikToks. Like when I see my daughter on TikTok, I'm like, hey, what's that? You know, and I talk to her as a mom, like, okay, you know, this is cool, but it's a cute little dance, but we not doing that. So I think that for me, it's just about having fun and making good music and making people feel good. But when it comes to the nitty gritty of, you know, teaching right from wrong, that's a parent shop.
1: That is young Miami right there. Earlier today, I had Neo's artists on air. If you ever miss when artists are on air with me, find me up on my YouTube shorts and my TikTok. A lot of the interview clips get chopped up over there. Hit me up. I'll send you a bunch of links at DJ Pub Dog, right? Runner up right here is Kehlani and Usher with

0: That is the old school quick mix. I do a longer version every day. I upload 2 70-minute mixes every week. Hit me up. I'll send you a bunch of links. It's at DJ Pup Dog. A lot of people work out to them. It's got new and classic joints all mixed in, right? Your number one song right here, Drake, Too Hard for the Radio. Come on.
1: It's song number one.
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1: 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Right here on DJ Pup Dog's Top 30 Countdown. All right.

Drake, Too Hard for the Radio, coming in at song number one. He's got three songs on the countdown, man. That one right there, Janice Shut the F Up, and Shebang. Drake doing exactly what Drake does. A big shout-out to Neo's artist, Sage, for being on air. She's got this song bubbling.

Sage right there. That is Neo's artist. She was on air with me. If you missed it, I'll podcast this whole show up when the weekend is done. I go by the name of DJ Pub Dog. Appreciate you hanging out with me for the last 3 hours. You can catch up with me and the squad. We got a YouTube page up and all that. It's at DJ Pub Dog Top 30 Countdown. DJ Pub Dog's Top 30 Countdown is produced and written by Kareem. Production assistants, Angelica, Gabby, FaZe, Lucas. And thank you to our syndicated partners at G Networks. And of course, thank you to you for rocking out with us. 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
0: I always leave you off with a positive quote. With Sage being on, I've been letting these artists hit me with their positive quotes that resonates with them. Check this out.
2: Be the change you want to see in the world. Changes. We need more people from small minorities on the big stages. We need to give immigrants opportunities. We have so much talent in these small places that needs to reach the world. So I want to be that change.
0: And she is definitely making that change happen. That is Sage right there. She was on air with me. That's Neo's artist. If you got a motivational quote that you saw this week or just have in your phone saved up, tag me up in it. Let me know what station you're listening to me on and I'll shout you out if I run it, all right? I appreciate you hanging out with me. I go by the name of DJ Pub Dog. You can catch me on the air or up in the air. Either way, your boy Pub Dog is on its way up. Enjoy the rest of your day. Enjoy the rest of your week. Stay up, stay blessed. Do not forget to spread love and be kind. Pub Dog, I'm out. One love. Peace.
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1: What a do, bro?
0: Welcome, another weekend is upon us. Listen, we got Coi Leray on the show a little bit later.
1: Oh yeah, let's get it.
0: Shout out to her, she's gonna be hanging out with us, all right? But yo, we got the Weekend Hate coming up first. Every weekend, man, we take your calls at 877-817-2888. You call us, you tell us what's got you pissed off on our voicemail, and then we'll run the best calls we get next weekend. Anything you're hating on, James?
1: From this week, I'm hating on the lack of evidence and lack of investigation in the Nolan Wells case.
0: Yeah, craziness, all right? Look, what are you hating on? One more time, the number, 877-817-2888. Get at us coming up that weekend. Hey, let's get into some new music first. YG, who had a great Versus performance this past week, man. This is with Pusha T. It's called OMG. It's on the Bootleg Kev Show.
2: Oh my God. Oh my God. 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

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Then be fast talking, you should have ran. 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
1: Damn, that dude is someone hurt him.
2: Oof.

0: all he had to say. Hey,
1: is that our producer Sam calling after he just got out of that relationship?
0: It probably is.
1: Anyway, what are you hating on, ma'am?
2: The thing that I'm calling to hate on is when you lose little things like a remote, like the Roku remote, because they're small and everybody loses them, or your car keys or your phone, and it seems like something so small, but it's such a big deal when you can't find them. And why did they make those so small? Like, they're so hard to keep up with. You're obviously going to lose them, and then you can't use your dang TV. All right, that's it.
1: Yeah, the Roku remotes, I am not going to lie, are so tiny. Those in the old school Apple TV remotes.
0: Oh, yeah, them Apple TV remotes ain't nothing.
1: Ooh, they get lost in the couch every night. Listen, man, what are you hating on? Leave us a voicemail, 877-817-2888, whatever city you're listening
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1: 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All right, first things first, let's get into some brand new music. 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
2: All-time entertaining person.
3: Yeah, she's real authentic. She's so authentic, and she keep it real. I respect Cardi all the time.
2: It didn't feel like a slight. It felt like, you know...
3: I don't think it was a diss. I mean, I don't got nothing to do with anything else, but as far as me, you know, I don't think it was a diss. I didn't take it as a diss at all. I f with Cardi. Me and Cardi, like, we got each other real, you know, information. Like, we speak offline. Like, we real people before we industry.
2: Do you hit her and say, hey, yeah, yo, what's up?
3: I hit her all the time.
2: Why are you dragging me into this shit?
3: No, I'll hit her and be like, love you.
2: Motherhood's treating you well?
3: So well. I love my baby.
2: You getting sleep?
3: I'm probably running on like a good 6 hours right now, which is not too bad.
2: You could survive with 6.
3: I could survive with 6. My mom is at home helping me a lot. When I'm not working, I'm home with my kid.
2: Yeah, 100%.
3: I'm not doing, if I don't have anything on my calendar specifically pertaining to whatever it is we pushing in our brand or whatever, like Coil Ray, I literally go home and I'm home with my baby.
1: Love that.
0: Coil, you got to get just wild DMs at all times, right?
3: I've had a lot of pics being sent to me.
0: Just randomly. Unsolicited.
3: Literally.
0: That is so wild.
3: Like, I could look at my phone right now and go see, like, Coy, you bad. I want to f you hard and I want to f you in the ass.
0: Oh my God.
3: I'd be like, ew, block, get the f out of here, losers.
0: So, shout out to Coy Leray, man. Hey, listen, man, she is a new mom, got a new album on the way, and got a new song right here with NBA Youngboy. It's called Better Than Yours. It's on the Bootleg Kev Show.
3: Yeah.

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9: 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It's Russ. Kicking it with the home.

0: You just heard that Rick Ross, man. Minx in Miami, y'all. It's the Bootleg Kev Show. That's James Andre Jefferson Jr.
1: What a do, bro?
0: I got to start this break off by saying I love the new Rick Ross album.
1: Oh, yeah. It sounds good.
0: Set in stone. Fire album. It's not expected to sell a lot of copies, and that has obviously resulted in his arch nemesis 50 Cent trolling him relentlessly on the internet.
1: Oh, that's the worst enemy to have.
0: Apparently, Set in Stone, Rick Ross's latest album, is going to be selling under 10,000 copies, debuting outside of the top 20 on Billboard. 50 Cent has left comments on every blog reporting this news.
1: Oh, I bet you he did.
0: And on one of them, he said Rick Ross's album was only bought by friends and family.
1: Come on. Hey, Rick, you gotta hit back. Don't let it bully you like this.
0: Put it in a record, though. Rick Ross said he does not care about first week numbers and gauges the music by reaction from the streets. So, listen, man, shout out to Rosé. The album is dope. Minx in Miami did really, really well. It's continuing to do well on the radio. I would love if Rick Ross and 50 Cent actually made records about each other and kept the comments and the pettiness off the internet.
1: What if they had a versus? What if they had a versus?
0: Ooh. 50's washing.
1: Oh, easily.
0: Yeah, 50. I think
1: I'll give Rick maybe two rounds.
0: Hey, French Montana low-key got at Rick Ross a little bit in that last verses. But listen, stay by your radio. Coming up, James has made a crazy proclamation about Odyssey. It's been out about a week now.
1: I'm trying to tell y'all. What I'm about to say is facts.
0: We still have not watched it at my household, but we're going to break it down up next. Let's get into some new music first. Tyler, the Creator, man, that guy.

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1: You ready? 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
1: What a dope, bro.
0: Man, I can't believe I still haven't seen Odyssey, James. I heard it is an amazing movie.
1: Show is.
0: I'm waiting, though. I want to see it in the IMAX.
1: Brother, you're not going
0: to
1: be able to.
0: Well, I'm going to wait. I'm going to wait it out till the IMAX tickets become more available. But James has an insane statement to make about the Odyssey.
1: It's not that insane. A lot of people agree with
0: me. We're going to break it down up next. All right, first things first. Skilla Baby, man. He's back. Face Card featuring Chris Breezy and Bryson Tiller. It's on the Bootleg Kev Show.

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1: What a do, boo?
0: Hey, The Odyssey, man. Everybody's talking about this movie. Opened up $264.1 million made worldwide for the most successful live-action movie of the year. And James, you are making a proclamation. You saw this movie.
1: I seen it, and I think from beginning to end, it's the best movie that has happened since the 2020s. It might be my top five, top three, if I'm being honest.

0: Ever? Always.
1: Ever.
0: Oh, wow.
1: Of all time.
0: I got to go watch it, man. All right. Yo, so James is saying Odyssey is top movie of the 2020s. All right. What do you think? 877-817-2888. If you've seen it, we want to hear from you. Coming up, we got that No Cap news on the way. So make sure you stay by your radio for that, man. More of the Bootleg Cap shows up next.
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0: Cap news on the way, James. This is the part of the show where we talk about the crazy stories we could scour the internet and find. What do you got on deck?
1: Hey, this one's pretty crazy. Very controversial. New laws coming that's going to make nursing homes, let's just say, very lit.
0: More on that up next. Let's get into some new music first. AZ Chike. It's called Packed Up. It's new music on the Bootleg Kev Show.

0: But I will. I'll freak you, freak you like no one has ever made you feel. 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
7: Hey, I love this law, and I know everyone won't. 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
6: Oh, that's a good idea.
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6: No, and I'm paying to be in here. My insurance might be paying. Whoever's paying. Someone's paying for me to be in here.
7: Right.
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7: Right.
6: I am old enough to have a cocktail.
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6: Coming up, we got...

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1: What a dope, bro.
0: About to get up out of here. We are back at it next weekend, though. Salute to Corrupt, the legendary West Coast MC. He's going to be hanging out on the show with us next weekend.
1: Come on now.
0: But don't forget, man, you can follow the crew right now. 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All that at Bootleg Kev. You can follow James.
1: At James Jefferson J.
0: And our newly single producer slash DJ, DJ Sam I Am. Broke up with his girl this week.
1: In a very rude way, but we're proud of him still.
0: Yeah, she got a one-way ticket back home, and I don't know if she knows she's single.
1: That's hilarious. That's messed up, Sam.
0: But anyway, we're going to leave you with some new music right now. Ludacris. It's called Real Hustler with Glorilla. It's on the Bootleg.

Everyone wanna act like they important, but all that mean nothing when I saw my door, yeah. Everyone counting on me, drop the ball, yeah. Everything

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